out to me. 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
1: 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Where do you
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3: Music. 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
4: If music is all you want,
5: 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You know what I'm saying? 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
6: All right, Chris, drop the new flavor on him, then.

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a little bit of a little bit of a little bit of a little bit of a little bit of a little bit of a little bit of a little bit of a little bit of a little bit of a little bit of a little bit of a little 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little bit of a little bit of a little bit of a little bit of a little bit of a little bit of a little bit of a little bit of a little bit of a little bit of a little bit of a little bit of a little bit of a little bit of a little bit of a little bit of a little bit of a little bit of a little bit of a little bit of a little bit of a little bit of a little bit of a little bit of a little bit of a little bit of a little bit of a little bit of a little bit of a little bit of a little bit of a little bit of a little bit of a little bit of a little bit of a little bit of a little bit of a little bit of

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0: All the forces like a portal vortex connected. 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

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I show you jits round the money, I take you little niggas on a field trip. 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But you like a senior with bad grades, and I'm the dean, I'm thinking why I cap you? Couch potato with an iPad.

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1: Alright, let's track it up. Yeah, yeah. Yes, yes, yes. Yeah, yeah. Alright, let's track it up.